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1: I think it's time that I be honest. 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
1: 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If you

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1: 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He set sail to never sail again. 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

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I just hold you in my arms and pray you found yourself out in the waves. 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
1: I think it's time that I be honest. Should have told you not to go. Thought I knew just what I wanted. I didn't know myself at all.

What I take with me, all of our stories, the ones I wanna tell about us. 'Cause we shared a vision.